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1: We have a few clouds with sunny breaks and a high of 23 today. From the DiscoverMooseJaw.com newsroom, I'm TJ England. A mural commemorating the Moose Jaw Warriors 2024 WHL Championship was officially unveiled this morning at the Temple Garden Center. The mural was unveiled ahead of the Warriors' home opener tomorrow night. Vice Chair John Iatrides says the mural commemorates an important time in Moose Jaw's history.
2: It's nice to have something to remember it because it was a time that brought, you know, for a couple months, 2 to 3 months, really brought the city together.
1: The mural was painted by Shaunavon-based artist Andrew Robertson. The Moose Jaw Warriors are getting ready for their home opener. Warriors Olivia Howe says the doors open at 5, with the game getting underway at 6 p.m. Fans are encouraged to arrive early for player and coach staff introductions before puck drop.
3: September 19th, we'll have our home opener, and we'll have a tailgate outside the building there to kick everything off, 3 to 5.
1: There will also be some new food and beverage options inside the building this season, including an expanded grab-and-go area and a new $6 menu during the first half hour after doors open. A man accused of being in possession of child sexual abuse material had his case adjourned in Moose Jaw Provincial Court yesterday. Discover Moose Jaw's Sean Slatt reports.
4: Bradley Cornway appeared via CCTV from remand in Moose Jaw Provincial Court. Legal aid lawyer Zach Anderson appeared as agent for Cornway's lawyer, Andrew Hitchcock. Anderson had instructions from Hitchcock to adjourn the case to September 28th. The adjournment was agreed upon by Crown Prosecutor Stephen Wishart and granted by Judge Darren Chow. Cornway is facing one count of possession of child pornography stemming from a Moose Jaw Police Service search on June 24th that found printed images of child sexual abuse material. For Discover Moose Jaw News, I'm Sean Slott.
1: The Moose Jaw area continues to lead the province when it comes to harvest progress. The latest crop report shows southwestern Saskatchewan is 60% harvested, well ahead of the provincial averages of 32%. Recent rainfall may have slowed things down, but crops extension specialist Augustine Oze says the biggest issue isn't necessarily the amount that falls.
5: Sometimes it's not about the amount of moisture that is received, but it's about how many times in a week that the moisture is received.
1: Despite leading the province, the Southwest remains nearly 20% behind its typical harvest pace. A Regina cosplayer is heading to Montreal after winning a provincial competition in Moose Jaw. Tingle Tongle Cosplay won the Saskatchewan qualifier at Retro Game Con with a handmade character from Final Fantasy Crystal Chronicles. She says representing the province comes with mixed emotions.
6: It's amazing and terrifying at the same time. I've never done a skit cosplay before, so it was a really new experience.
1: She'll represent Saskatchewan at the national competition next July.
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4: New Western Hockey League season is finally here. It kicks off with a number of games, including the Saskatoon Blades in Brandon and the Regina Pats taking on the Raiders in Prince Albert. The Moose Jaw Warriors open their season at home tomorrow night at the Temple Garden Center against the Blades. Fans are reminded to come early as there is a tailgate party outside the arena starting at 3 o'clock. Game time is 6 o'clock, and you can catch all the action on Country 100 with the voice of the Warriors, James Gallo, starting with the pregame show at 5:40. The Windmar AAA Warriors continue their preseason this weekend when they host the Regina Pat Canadians at the Temple Garden Center on Sunday. Puck drop is 1:30. The Windmar Warriors are coming off a 5-2 loss to the Swift Current Legionnaires last night. And in high school football action this weekend, the undefeated Central Cyclones head to Estevan to take on the Elks tomorrow afternoon. Meanwhile, the Peacock Tornadoes host the Swift Current Colts tonight at Elks Athletic Field at 6 o'clock. The National Lacrosse League has announced its schedule for its opening weekends. The Saskatchewan Rush opened their season on the road on November 27th against the Oshawa Firewolves. Their home opener is December 5th against the Vancouver Warriors at SaskTel Center in Saskatoon. The full NLL schedule

0: is expected to be released next week. And finally, the Toronto Blue Jays sit 2 games out of a wild card spot as they open a 3-game series against the Texas Rangers tonight. And remember, we want your local sports scores and stories. 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I'm Sean Slatt.
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2: Tonight, we have a few clouds with fog patches developing overnight. Low of 8. Tomorrow, a mix of sun and cloud with morning fog clearing. High 21. Sunday, sunny with a high of 22. Monday, sunny and warmer with a high of 26. And Tuesday, sunshine with a high of 26. Find the full forecast at discovermooshjaw.com and stream the radio anywhere and anytime from the Discover Moose Jaw app.
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3: A few clouds tonight with fog patches developing overnight, low of 8. Tomorrow, a mix of sun and cloud with morning fog clearing, high 21. And Sunday, sunny with a high of 22. Find the full forecast at discovermoosejaw.com and stream the radio anywhere and anytime from the Discover Moose Jaw app.
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0: School's in session, and if your favorite subject is lunch, then do I have some great news for you. Classroom of the Month is back. 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
10: Tonight will be partly cloudy with fog patches developing, low of 8. Tomorrow, sun and cloud in the morning with fog clearing, high 21. And Sunday, sunny and warmer with a high of 22. Find the full forecast at discovermoosejaw.com and stream the radio anywhere and anytime from the Discover Moose Jaw app.
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4: A few clouds tonight with fog patches developing overnight, low of 8. Tomorrow, a mix of sun and cloud with morning fog clearing, high 21. And Sunday, sunny with a high of 22. Find the full forecast at discovermoosejaw.com and stream the radio anywhere and anytime from the Discover Moose Jaw app.
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Yeah, I bet you will make out all right. Lose the dress and the heels. Got a t-shirt you can steal, girl. You can put

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4: I was in a work zone once and someone came through the grass and knocked down one of those city trees, and I remind the public to obey our signage and remember we have family and friends that we would like to go home to.
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5: Cal, there you are. What are you doing behind the store and why are you sprawled out on that lawn chair?
6: Just trying to squeeze every last bit of the sunshine.
5: Did you set up that tiki bar? 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
6: 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You have to spell it out. 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
6: You keep working. I'm gonna stay out here and tan my hide.
5: Don't give me any ideas, Cow.
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9: Tonight will be partly cloudy with fog patches developing, low of 8. Tomorrow, sun and cloud in the morning with fog clearing, high 21. And Sunday, sunny and warmer with a high of 22. Find the full forecast at discovermoosejaw.com and stream the radio anywhere and anytime from the Discover Moose Jaw app.
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0: Center. The mural was unveiled ahead of the Warriors' home opener tomorrow night. Vice Chair John Iatrides says the mural commemorates an important time in Moose Jaw's history.
1: It's nice to have something to remember it, because it was a time that brought, you know, for a couple months, 2 to 3 months, really brought the city together.
0: The mural was painted by Shaunavon-based artist Andrew Robertson. The Moose Jaw Warriors are getting ready for their home opener. Warriors' Olivia Howe says the doors open at 5, with the game getting underway at 6 p.m. Fans are encouraged to arrive early for player and coach staff introductions before puck drop.
2: September 19th, we'll have our home opener. We'll have a tailgate outside the building there to kick everything off, 3 to 5.
0: There will also be some new food and beverage options inside the building this season, including an expanded grab-and-go area and a new $6 menu during the first half hour after doors open. A man accused of being in possession of child sexual abuse material had his case adjourned in Moose Jaw Provincial Court yesterday. Discover Moose Jaw's Sean Slatt reports.
3: Bradley Cornway appeared via CCTV from remand in Moose Jaw Provincial Court. Legal aid lawyer Zach Anderson appeared as agent for Cornway's lawyer Andrew Hitchcock. Anderson had instructions from Hitchcock to adjourn the case to September 28th. The adjournment was agreed upon by Crown Prosecutor Stephen Wishart and granted by Judge Darren Chow. Cornway is facing one count of possession of child pornography stemming from a Moose Jaw Police Service search on June 24th that found printed images of child sexual abuse material. For Discover Moose Jaw News, I'm Sean Slott.
0: The Moose Jaw area continues to lead the province when it comes to harvest progress. The latest crop report shows southwestern Saskatchewan is 60% harvested, well ahead of the provincial averages of 32%. Recent rainfall may have slowed things down, but crops extension specialist Augustine Ose says the biggest issue isn't necessarily the amount that falls.
4: Sometimes it's not about the amount of moisture that is received, but it's about how many times in a week that the moisture is received.
0: Despite leading the province, the Southwest remains nearly 20% behind its typical harvest pace. A Regina cosplayer is heading to Montreal after winning a provincial competition in Moose Jaw. Tingle Tongle Cosplay won the Saskatchewan qualifier at Retro Game Con with a handmade character from Final Fantasy Crystal Chronicles. She says representing the province comes with mixed emotions.
5: It's amazing and terrifying at the same time. I've never done a skit cosplay before, so it was a really new experience.
0: She'll represent Saskatchewan at the national competition next July.
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0: Tonight, we have a few clouds with fog patches developing overnight, low of 8. Tomorrow, a mix of sun and cloud with morning fog clearing, high 21. Sunday, sunny with a high of 22. Monday, sunny and warmer with a high of 26. And Tuesday, sunshine with a high of 26. Find the full forecast at discovermoosejaw.com and stream the radio anywhere and anytime from the Discover Moose Jaw app.
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12: A few clouds tonight with fog patches developing overnight, low of 8. Tomorrow, a mix of sun and cloud with morning fog clearing, high 21. And Sunday, sunny with a high of 22. Find the full forecast at discovermoosejaw.com and stream the radio anywhere and anytime from the Discover Moose Jaw app.
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6: Tonight will be partly cloudy with fog patches developing, low of 8. Tomorrow, sun and cloud in the morning with fog clearing, high 21. And Sunday, sunny and warmer with a high of 22. Find the full forecast at discovermoosejaw.com and stream the radio anywhere and anytime from the Discover Moose Jaw app.
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tracing shapes in heaven with your hand. And if your life is clover field of flowers, I'll put all I got down to buy the land.

0: Anderson appeared as an agent for Cornwallis lawyer Andrew Hitchcock. Anderson told the court he had instructions from Hitchcock to adjourn the matter until September 28th. Crown Prosecutor Stephen Wishart agreed to the adjournment, which was granted by Judge Darren Chow. Cornwallis is charged with one count of possession of child sexual abuse material. Following a Moose Jaw police service search on June 24th, police say the search located printed images of child sexual abuse material. For Discover Moose Jaw News, I'm Sean Slott.
1: The Downtown Moose Jaw Association officially unveiled a mural at Temple Garden Center commemorating the Moose Jaw Warriors 2024 championship season. The mural was painted by Shaunavon artist Andrew Robertson. Vice Chair John Iatrides says they were hoping to have it finished in time for this year's home opener.
2: We were, wanting to have it done for the summertime so that it was in here when the fans came in this year. And it all worked out. Yeah, everything aligned between the arena, the Warriors, the city, and DMJ, and we got it, and the artist, obviously. So we got it in here, and yeah, really happy to have it here. It turned out great.
1: The Warriors open their WHL season tomorrow night at the Temple Garden Center against the Saskatoon Blades. The Moose Jaw Warriors will officially open their home schedule on September 19th at the Temple Garden Center. The event will start with a tailgate outside the building from 3 to 5, followed by doors opening at 5 and the game at 6. Warriors staff Olivia Howe is encouraging fans to get there early, with player and coaching staff introductions planned before the game.
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1: The Warriors' $6 menu will be available during the first half hour after doors open at every home game this season. After another wet week, farmers across southwestern Saskatchewan are watching the forecast. The region remains the most advanced harvest area in the province at 60% complete, but progress is still well behind normal. Crops Extension Specialist Augustine Ose says there's one thing producers need right now.
4: At the moment, we are just hoping for some stretch of nice warm weather here to get the fields dried, producers to get back and then start harvest operations.
1: Province-wide, harvest sits at 32% complete. A costume started in 2023 has earned its creator a trip to the national stage in Montreal. Tingle Tongle Cosplay returned to the unfinished project a few months before Saskatchewan Retro Game Con and worked on it whenever time allowed. She says competitions help motivate her to finish large projects.
5: My main motivator for entering competitions is to make things, I need a hard deadline, and a competition is a very hard deadline.
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1: Tonight, we have a few clouds with fog patches developing overnight, low of 8. Tomorrow, a mix of sun and cloud with morning fog clearing, high 21. Sunday, sunny with a high of 22. Monday, sunny and warmer with a high of 26. And Tuesday, sunshine with a high of 26. Find the full forecast at discovermoosejaw.com and stream the radio anywhere and anytime from the Discover Moose Jaw app.
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Detroit City, pulled in this country kitchen. 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I paid the tab and the lady asked me how'd I like my biscuit. I'll be honest with you, ma'am, it ain't like mama fixed it. Cause where

0: 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Everybody listening? 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
7: A few clouds tonight with fog patches developing overnight. Low of 8. Tomorrow, a mix of sun and cloud with morning fog clearing, high 21. And Sunday, sunny with a high of 22. Find the full forecast at discovermoosejaw.com and stream the radio anywhere and anytime from the Discover Moose Jaw app.
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3: Hello, sports fans. 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It's a great evening where we honor our inductees, see some old friends, tell some stories, and make some new memories.
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8: Tonight will be partly cloudy with fog patches developing. Low of 8. Tomorrow, sun and cloud in the morning with fog clearing, high 21. And Sunday, sunny and warmer with a high of 22. 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
3: A few clouds tonight with fog patches developing overnight, low of 8. Tomorrow, a mix of sun and cloud with morning fog clearing, high 21. And Sunday, sunny with a high of 22. Find the full forecast at discovermoosejaw.com and stream the radio anywhere and anytime from the Discover Moose Jaw app.
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5: Tonight will be partly cloudy with fog patches developing, low of 8. Tomorrow, sun and cloud in the morning with fog clearing, high 21. And Sunday, sunny and warmer with a high of 22. Find the full forecast at discovermoosejaw.com and stream the radio anywhere and anytime from the Discover Moose Jaw app.
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12: A few clouds tonight with fog patches developing overnight. Low of 8. Tomorrow, a mix of sun and cloud with morning fog clearing. High 21. And Sunday, sunny with a high of 22. Find the full forecast at discovermooshjaw.com and stream the radio anywhere and anytime from the Discover Moose Jaw app.
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6: Tonight will be partly cloudy with fog patches developing, low of 8. Tomorrow, sun and cloud in the morning with fog clearing, high 21. And Sunday, sunny and warmer with a high of 22. 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
4: A few clouds tonight with fog patches developing overnight, low of 8. Tomorrow, a mix of sun and cloud with morning fog clearing, high 21. And Sunday, sunny with a high of 22. Find the full forecast at discovermoosejaw.com and stream the radio anywhere and anytime from the Discover Moose Jaw app.
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2: Tonight will be partly cloudy with fog patches developing, low of 8. Tomorrow, sun and cloud in the morning with fog clearing, high 21. And Sunday, sunny and warmer with a high of 22. Find the full forecast at discovermoosejaw.com and stream the radio anywhere and anytime from the Discover Moose Jaw app.
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4: A few clouds tonight with fog patches developing overnight. Low of 8. Tomorrow, a mix of sun and cloud with morning fog clearing. High 21. And Sunday, sunny with a high of 22. Find the full forecast at DiscoverMooseJaw.com and stream the radio anywhere and anytime from the Discover Moose Jaw app.
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than hell outside right now. It's 100 in the shade with the sun beating down. Forecast calling for some more of the same. Well, I can't fix that.

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2: Tonight will be partly cloudy with fog patches developing. Low of 8. Tomorrow, sun and cloud in the morning with fog clearing. High 21. And Sunday, sunny and warmer with a high of 22. Find the full forecast at discovermoosejaw.com and stream the radio anywhere and anytime from the Discover Moose Jaw app.
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5: A few clouds tonight with fog patches developing overnight. Low of 8. Tomorrow, a mix of sun and cloud with morning fog clearing. High 21. And Sunday, sunny with a high of 22. Find the full forecast at discovermoosejaw.com and stream the radio anywhere and anytime from the Discover Moose Jaw app.
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1: Tonight will be partly cloudy with fog patches developing. Low of 8. Tomorrow, sun and cloud in the morning with fog clearing, high 21. And Sunday, sunny and warmer with a high of 22. Find the full forecast at discovermoosejaw.com and stream the radio anywhere and anytime from the Discover Moose Jaw app.
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1: A mix of sun and cloud today with morning fog clearing, high of 21. Tonight, partly cloudy with southeast winds developing, low of 8. And tomorrow, sunny and a little warmer with a high of 22. Find the full forecast at discovermoosejaw.com and stream the radio anywhere and anytime from the Discover Moose Jaw app.
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3: Today we have sun and cloud with some morning fog clearing, high 21. Tonight, partly cloudy with southeast winds, low of 8. And tomorrow, plenty of sunshine with a high of 22. Find the full forecast at discovermoosejaw.com and stream the radio anywhere and anytime from the Discover Moose Jaw app.
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3: A mix of sun and cloud today with morning fog clearing. High of 21. Tonight, partly cloudy with southeast winds developing. Low of 8. And tomorrow, sunny and a little warmer with a high of 22. Find the full forecast at discovermoosejaw.com and stream the radio anywhere and anytime from the Discover Moose Jaw app.
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4: Today we have sun and cloud with some morning fog clearing, high 21. Tonight, partly cloudy with southeast winds, low of 8. And tomorrow, plenty of sunshine with a high of 22. Find the full forecast at discovermoosejaw.com and stream the radio anywhere and anytime from the Discover Moose Jaw app.
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2: Hey, it's Ryan Fox, and this weekend we are locked in for Luke. Luke Bryan, that is. His new album is out this week. 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
5: A mix of sun and cloud today with morning fog clearing. High of 21. Tonight, partly cloudy with southeast winds developing. Low of 8. And tomorrow, sunny and a little warmer with a high of 22. Find the full forecast at discovermoosejaw.com and stream the radio anywhere and anytime from the Discover Moose Jaw app.
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2: Today we have sun and cloud with some morning fog clearing, high 21. Tonight, partly cloudy with southeast winds, low of 8. And tomorrow, plenty of sunshine with a high of 22. Find the full forecast at discovermoosejaw.com and stream the radio anywhere and anytime from the Discover Moose Jaw app.
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5: Mainly sunny today with a high of 21, partly cloudy tonight and a low of 6. Tomorrow it'll be mainly sunny and windy with a high of 21. On Monday and Tuesday, sunshine, highs of 26. Current weather conditions can be found anytime on your Discover Moose Jaw app. I'm Judy Peters.
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11: Mainly sunny today with a high of 21, partly cloudy tonight and a low of 6. Tomorrow it'll be mainly sunny and windy with a high of 21. On Monday and Tuesday, sunshine, highs of 26. Current weather conditions can be found anytime on your Discover Moose Jaw app. I'm Judy Peters.
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to a brighter day. 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
1: From the Provincial News Desk, I'm Judy Peters. A man accused of being in possession of child sexual abuse material has had his case adjourned in Moose Jaw Provincial Court. We get more from Moose Jaw's Sean Slatt.
2: Bradley Cornway appeared via CCTV from remand in Moose Jaw Provincial Court. Legal aid lawyer Zach Anderson appeared as agent for Cornway's lawyer, Andrew Hitchcock. Anderson had instructions from Hitchcock to adjourn the case to September 28th. The adjournment was agreed upon by Crown Prosecutor Stephen Wishart and granted by Judge Darren Chow. Cornway is facing one count of possession of child pornography stemming from a Moose Jaw Police Service search on June 24th that found printed images of child sexual abuse material. I'm Sean Slott.
1: A Moose Jaw and Regina trucking company is facing charges under Saskatchewan's Immigration Services Act. We get more from Moose Jaw's Cameron Kosh.
3: Jarwar Singh and JD Trucking Limited are both charged with allegedly making or signing false statements or providing false, misleading, or inaccurate information under the Immigration Services Act. The alleged offenses are said to have taken place on or around April 9th in or near Regina. The Immigration Services Act is designed to protect immigrants and foreign workers from unique situations they may encounter. Workers in Saskatchewan are also protected under the Saskatchewan Employment Act. Singh and JD Trucking are due back in court in Regina on September 28th. I'm Cameron Kosh.
1: Manitoba will not be having a time change this fall, joining Saskatchewan. The province will have daylight saving time year-round. Having grown up in Saskatchewan, acting administrator of Merrifield, Glenda Johnston, says they're making the right choice.
4: It makes more sense to me that provinces aren't changing back and forth, but I never lived in a province that did that, so maybe I would have a different opinion if I had actually lived there, but living in Saskatchewan, I like it that our time is just always the same.
1: Johnston says she still would have preferred keeping Manitoba at standard time to sync up the two provinces. Keeping threats away from cattle is always a goal for ranchers, with many turning to another animal for help. Chad Ross says livestock guardian dogs help to solve a challenge around coyotes.
5: With the current challenges we're facing with the explosion in coyote populations and wildlife populations here in the southeast, calf death loss has been a real problem for us. And so we had to find ways to protect our livestock. And so we went ahead and started using these livestock guardian dogs.
1: Ross says they have four dogs on the ranch with the cattle, and they all love their job. And that's your provincial news.
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1: Mainly sunny today with a high of 21, partly cloudy tonight and a low of 6. Tomorrow it'll be mainly sunny and windy with a high of 21. On Monday and Tuesday, sunshine, highs of 26. Current weather conditions can be found anytime on your Discover Moose Jaw app. I'm Judy Peters.
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10: Mainly sunny today with a high of 21, partly cloudy tonight and a low of 6. Tomorrow it'll be mainly sunny and windy with a high of 21. On Monday and Tuesday, sunshine, highs of 26. Current weather conditions can be found anytime on your Discover Moose Jaw app. I'm Judy Peters.
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2: Mainly sunny today with a high of 21, partly cloudy tonight and a low of 6. Tomorrow it'll be mainly sunny and windy with a high of 21. On Monday and Tuesday, sunshine, highs of 26. Current weather conditions can be found anytime on your Discover Moose Jaw app. I'm Judy Peters.
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1: From the Provincial News Desk, I'm Judy Peters. A man accused of attempted murder wants to change one of his bail conditions. Moose Jaw's Sean Slatt has more.
2: Owen Kretch appeared in Moose Jaw Provincial Court while his lawyer, Rock DuPont, appeared by telephone. DuPont told the court he was new to the file and needed time to review disclosure. He also requested a no-contact order assessment report. Kretch told the court one of his bail conditions prevented him from attending the home he and his ex-wife own. He said his ex-wife has since moved out and he wants that condition changed so that he could live at the property. Crown Prosecutor Stephen Wishart said he would need to verify the change in circumstances with the complainant. The case has since been adjourned to October 6th. I'm Sean Slatt.
1: A couple from Oxbow say they found several holes in their home after a July 16th firearm discharge involving a neighboring RCMP officer. Here's Sean Lee Von Royen on his concerns.
3: I was just like a little bit shooken, the fact that there was no phone call to me asking where my wife is, if she's at home, if she's safe. And just to me too, like, hey, are you okay? Like, I shot through, like, no remorse at all.
1: The Von Royens say the incident has damaged their trust in the RCMP and they want greater accountability. A Moose Jaw Regina trucking company is facing charges under Saskatchewan's Immigration Services Act. We get more from Moose Jaw's Cameron Kosh.
4: Jarwar Singh and JD Trucking Limited are both charged with allegedly making or signing false statements or providing false, misleading, or inaccurate information under the Immigration Services Act. The alleged offenses are said to have taken place on or around April 9th in or near Regina. The Immigration Services Act is designed to protect immigrants and foreign workers from unique situations they may encounter. Workers in Saskatchewan are also protected under the Saskatchewan Employment Act. Singh and JD Trucking are due back in court in Regina on September 28th. I'm Cameron Kosh.
1: Keeping threats away from cattle is always a goal for ranchers, with many turning to another animal for help. Chad Ross says livestock guardian dogs help to solve a challenge around coyotes.
5: With the current challenges we're facing with the explosion in coyote populations and wildlife populations here in the southeast, calf death loss has been a real problem for us. And so we had to find ways to protect our livestock. And so we went ahead and started using these livestock guardian dogs.
1: Ross says they have four dogs on the ranch with the cattle, and they all love their job. And that's your provincial news.
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1: Mainly sunny today with a high of 21, partly cloudy tonight and a low of 6. Tomorrow it'll be mainly sunny and windy with a high of 21. On Monday and Tuesday, sunshine, highs of 26. Current weather conditions can be found anytime on your Discover Moose Jaw app. I'm Judy Peters.
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9: Mainly sunny today with a high of 21, partly cloudy tonight and a low of 6. Tomorrow it'll be mainly sunny and windy with a high of 21. On Monday and Tuesday, sunshine, highs of 26. Current weather conditions can be found anytime on your Discover Moose Jaw app. I'm Judy Peters.
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12: Mainly sunny today with a high of 21, partly cloudy tonight and a low of 6. Tomorrow it'll be mainly sunny and windy with a high of 21. On Monday and Tuesday, sunshine, highs of 26. Current weather conditions can be found anytime on your Discover Moose Jaw app. I'm Judy Peters.
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1: From the Provincial News Desk, I'm Judy Peters. A man accused of being in possession of child sexual abuse material has had his case adjourned in Moose Jaw Provincial Court. We get more from Moose Jaw's Sean Slatt.
2: Bradley Cornway appeared via CCTV from remand in Moose Jaw Provincial Court. Legal aid lawyer Zach Anderson appeared as agent for Cornway's lawyer, Andrew Hitchcock. Anderson had instructions from Hitchcock to adjourn the case to September 28th. The adjournment was agreed upon by Crown Prosecutor Stephen Wishart and granted by Judge Darren Chow. Cornway is facing one count of possession of child pornography stemming from a Moose Jaw Police Service search on June 24th that found printed images of child sexual abuse material. I'm Sean Slott.
1: A Moose Jaw and Regina trucking company is facing charges under Saskatchewan's Immigration Services Act. We get more from Moose Jaw's Cameron Kosh.
3: Jarwar Singh and JD Trucking Limited are both charged with allegedly making or signing false statements or providing false, misleading, or inaccurate information under the Immigration Services Act. The alleged offenses are said to have taken place on or around April 9th in or near Regina. The Immigration Services Act is designed to protect immigrants and foreign workers from unique situations they may encounter. Workers in Saskatchewan are also protected under the Saskatchewan Employment Act. Singh and JD Trucking are due back in court in Regina on September 28th. I'm Cameron Kosh.
1: Manitoba will not be having a time change this fall, joining Saskatchewan. The province will have daylight saving time year-round. Having grown up in Saskatchewan, acting administrator of Merrifield, Glenda Johnston, says they're making the right choice.
4: It makes more sense to me that provinces aren't changing back and forth, but I never lived in a province that did that, so maybe I would have a different opinion if I had actually lived there, but living in Saskatchewan, I like it that our time is just always the same.
1: Johnston says she still would have preferred keeping Manitoba at standard time to sync up the two provinces. Keeping threats away from cattle is always a goal for ranchers, with many turning to another animal for help. Chad Ross says livestock guardian dogs help to solve a challenge around coyotes.
5: With the current challenges we're facing with the explosion in coyote populations and wildlife populations here in the southeast, calf death loss has been a real problem for us. And so we had to find ways to protect our livestock. And so we went ahead and started using these livestock guardian dogs.
1: Ross says they have four dogs on the ranch with the cattle, and they all love their job. And that's your provincial news.
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1: Mainly sunny today with a high of 21, partly cloudy tonight and a low of 6. Tomorrow it'll be mainly sunny and windy with a high of 21. On Monday and Tuesday, sunshine, highs of 26. Current weather conditions can be found anytime on your Discover Moose Jaw app. I'm Judy Peters.
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Chevy Beaulieu, if we want to. It's Courtney Fielder hanging out with you here on our Saturday, the final weekend of summer. I know, right? Fall equinox is this Tuesday. Like, that's wild, right? Where did the time go? I feel like September is even just flying by. We're getting ready to celebrate the biggest night of Canadian country music tonight, too, in Saskatoon with the CCMA Awards. It's going to be a wild time. We'll chat more with the CCMAs throughout today with you. In the meantime, let's get you back in the music. It's Jelly Roll.

0: You ever feel like you're the last one to know what's going on? Your neighbors talking about a festival, your coworkers buzzing about some new bylaw, and you're over here wondering what day it is. Don't be left out. 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
2: Mainly sunny today with a high of 21, partly cloudy tonight and a low of 6. Tomorrow it'll be mainly sunny and windy with a high of 21. On Monday and Tuesday, sunshine, highs of 26. Current weather conditions can be found anytime on your Discover Moose Jaw app. I'm Judy Peters.
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Chad Brownlee, When the Lights Go Down. It's Courtney Fielder, keeping you company on our Saturday morning together. Hope you're having a great Saturday. Gardening season quickly winding down for us, right? Have you pulled all the stuff out of your garden yet? I started to do so, and then that means, you know, canning ahead of us. Pickles, salsa, making zucchini bread and brownies with all that too. So good. Whoever thought that mixing chocolate with a vegetable could be that good? Here's Jordan Davis.

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7: Mainly sunny today with a high of 21. Partly cloudy tonight and a low of 6. Tomorrow it'll be mainly sunny and windy with a high of 21. On Monday and Tuesday, sunshine, highs of 26. Current weather conditions can be found anytime on your Discover Moose Jaw app. I'm Judy Peters.
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0: You sing that one with some heart and some power. So good. It's Winona Judd and No One Else on Earth. I'm Courtney Fielder hanging out with you here on our Saturday. And you know what? We still got a lot of great music on the way for your Saturday morning. Hearing from some Scotty McCurry coming up before 10 o'clock and a whole lot more lined up for you on the other side too.
1: Hey Marshall, how was your summer?
2: No complaints. How was yours? Did you take your family to the Tunnels of Moose Jaw?
1: Yes, I did.
2: What did they think?
1: They absolutely loved it. I only wish I spent more time watching the tours instead of watching my family's reactions. I guess I'll just have to wait until next year to see the tours again.
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Connecting communities.

kids, I can't love you anymore. It's Courtney Fielder here with you on our Saturday. You know, I've been watching concert trends lately, and it seems like one of the biggest trends over the last couple of years have been those nostalgia kind of shows, the music that we grew up listening to, from the artists to the bands. One guy that I'm hoping we get a chance to see to ring. I know he doesn't do many shows, but this one definitely on my bucket list, maybe on many of yours too. The King Country, George Strait. A girl can dream, right? Maybe, just maybe, if we cross our fingers enough. Here is George Strait now. It's Write This Down.

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7: Mainly sunny today with a high of 21, partly cloudy tonight and a low of 6. Tomorrow it'll be mainly sunny and windy with a high of 21. On Monday and Tuesday, sunshine, highs of 26. Current weather conditions can be found anytime on your Discover Moose Jaw app. I'm Judy Peters.
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Frank made me do it. It's Megan Patrick. You know, watching her not only be a fantastic singer, songwriter, but her becoming a mom recently has been such a magical thing. I am so excited for her and Mitchell Tenpenny and their newest little baby, Ember. She is absolutely adorable. And what a cool name, too. Ember. You don't hear that one very often. Wishing our friend Megan Patrick all the luck as well tonight as we get ready for the Canadian Country Music Awards. They're in Saskatoon tonight. She is up for Female Artist of the Year. So good luck to you, Megan.

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9: Mainly sunny today with a high of 21. Partly cloudy tonight and a low of 6. Tomorrow it'll be mainly sunny and windy with a high of 21. On Monday and Tuesday, sunshine, highs of 26. Current weather conditions can be found anytime on your Discover Moose Jaw app. I'm Judy Peters.
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0: Alice Smith and Good Time Goes. It's Courtney Fielder here with you on our Saturday. We're going to get you up to date with a look at all the latest headlines and a look at your weekend forecast coming up, too.
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2: From the Provincial News Desk, I'm Judy Peters. A man accused of being in possession of child sexual abuse material has had his case adjourned in Moose Jaw Provincial Court. We get more from Moose Jaw's Sean Slatt.
3: Bradley Cornway appeared via CCTV from remand in Moose Jaw Provincial Court. Legal aid lawyer Zach Anderson appeared as agent for Cornway's lawyer Andrew Hitchcock. Anderson had instructions from Hitchcock to adjourn the case to September 28th. The adjournment was agreed upon by Crown Prosecutor Stephen Wishart and granted by Judge Darren Chow. Cornway is facing one count of possession of child pornography stemming from a Moose Jaw Police Service search on June 24th that found printed images of child sexual abuse material. I'm Sean Slott.
2: A Moose Jaw and Regina trucking company is facing charges under Saskatchewan's Immigration Services Act. We get more from Moose Jaw's Cameron Kosh.
4: Jarwar Singh and JD Trucking Limited are both charged with allegedly making or signing false statements or providing false, misleading, or inaccurate information under the Immigration Services Act. The alleged offenses are said to have taken place on or around April 9th in or near Regina. The Immigration Services Act is designed to protect immigrants and foreign workers from unique situations they may encounter. Workers in Saskatchewan are also protected under the Saskatchewan Employment Act. Singh and JD Trucking are due back in court in Regina on September 28th. I'm Cameron Kosh.
2: Manitoba will not be having a time change this fall, joining Saskatchewan. The province will have daylight saving time year-round. Having grown up in Saskatchewan, acting administrator of Merrifield, Glenda Johnston, says they're making the right choice.
5: It makes more sense to me that provinces aren't changing back and forth, but I never lived in a province that did that, so maybe I would have a different opinion if I had actually lived there, but living in Saskatchewan, I like it that our time is just always the same.
2: Johnston says she still would have preferred keeping Manitoba at standard time to sync up the two provinces. Keeping threats away from cattle is always a goal for ranchers, with many turning to another animal for help. Chad Ross says livestock guardian dogs help to solve a challenge around coyotes.
6: With the current challenges we're facing with the explosion in coyote populations and wildlife populations here in the southeast, calf death loss has been a real problem for us. And so we had to find ways to protect our livestock. And so we went ahead and started using these livestock guardian dogs.
2: Ross says they have four dogs on the ranch with the cattle, and they all love their job. And that's your provincial news.
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2: Mainly sunny today with a high of 21, partly cloudy tonight and a low of 6. Tomorrow it'll be mainly sunny and windy with a high of 21. On Monday and Tuesday, sunshine, highs of 26. Current weather conditions can be found anytime on your Discover Moose Jaw app. I'm Judy Peters.
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0: Tim Hicks, the Pilots. It's Courtney Fielder here with you on our final weekend of summer. Hopefully this summer you got to go and check out some music festivals, some live concerts too. And it's one of my favorite things too. I love concerts and festivals. When people ask what my hobbies are, I say going to concerts and music festivals. Those are my top list things. Absolutely fantastic because, you know, music moves, right? And for a lot of our favorite stars, it's the same way for them. I've caught up with our good friend Garth Brooks many times over the years, and I've asked him that question. I asked him, who is someone that maybe you have waited to get tickets for a show or festival?
1: Always excited about doing that. Well, George Strait, you know, would play the fairgrounds every year. And I know people say, hey, George just stands up there and he sings. But yeah, that's what I love about him, man. And here it comes, 50-something, you know, number one. This guy's crazy. So you're going to have a great night no matter what you do. So just being in the same room with these guys, we went to see Bruno Mars, and I was really excited. Notebooks and pencils and papers because I knew I was going to take notes. It was phenomenal. It was fun. So, yeah, man, I'm a concert goer. So I love the smell of the arena when you walk in. I love the feel of the seat. And then when the lights go down and the lights come up, that's when everything inside you starts firing off as a concert goer. And I think you truly need to be a concert goer

cleaning out the garage on a Saturday morning? We'll take care of the music and the local info. 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Just say, hey, Alexa, or OK, Google. 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

0: 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Everybody listening? 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
11: Mainly sunny today with a high of 21, partly cloudy tonight and a low of 6. Tomorrow it'll be mainly sunny and windy with a high of 21. On Monday and Tuesday, sunshine, highs of 26. Current weather conditions can be found anytime on your Discover Moose Jaw app. I'm Judy Peters.
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Zach McPhee, and who knew, and who knows, maybe tonight Zach McPhee could be a big winner at the Canadian Country Music Awards. He'll be broadcasting live from Saskatoon tonight on CTV and on Crave. He's actually up for Breakthrough Artist or Group of the Year. So good luck to you, Zach McPhee, and good luck to all of our Canadian country music family from coast to coast, all celebrating Canadian country music in Saskatoon. It's going to be a great night of celebrating, and hopefully this husband and wife duo get some chances to celebrate. They're up for several awards this year, including Alternative Country Album of the Year for their album Starting Over. It's Thelma and James. Here they are with Alternate Ending.

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10: Mainly sunny today with a high of 21, partly cloudy tonight and a low of 6. Tomorrow it'll be mainly sunny and windy with a high of 21. On Monday and Tuesday, sunshine, highs of 26. Current weather conditions can be found anytime on your Discover Moose Jaw app. I'm Judy Peters.
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0: Josh Ross and Ain't Doing Jack, and tonight he is in Saskatoon for the Canadian Country Music Awards. Yeah, that's right. It is CCMA Awards Day, celebrating all things Canadian country music, and it's going to be a jam-packed weekend, especially for Josh Ross being up for so many awards, including Male Artist of the Year Award. Big shout-out to him on that. He's also for Fans' Choice, which is such a huge thing for our favorite Canadian stars and bands to be up for that award because it's voted on by you. So hopefully you had a chance to go and make your votes. Cannot wait to see the outcome of the awards tonight and the performances too. It's going to be stacked. So make sure you're watching it. It'll be broadcasting live on CTV and Crave at 8 p.m. Pacific and Eastern time.
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2: From the Provincial News Desk, I'm Judy Peters. A man accused of attempted murder wants to change one of his bail conditions. Moose Jaw's Sean Slatt has more.
3: Owen Kretsch appeared in Moose Jaw Provincial Court while his lawyer, Rock DuPont, appeared by telephone. DuPont told the court he was new to the file and needed time to review disclosure. He also requested a no-contact order assessment report. Kretsch told the court one of his bail conditions prevented him from attending the home he and his ex-wife own. He said his ex-wife has since moved out and he wants that condition changed so that he could live at the property. Crown Prosecutor Stephen Wishart said he would need to verify the change in circumstances with the complainant. The case has since been adjourned to October 6th. I'm Sean Slatt.
2: A couple from Oxbow say they found several holes in their home after a July 16th firearm discharge involving a neighboring RCMP officer. Here's Sean Lee Von Royen on his concerns.
4: I was just like a little bit shooken. The fact that there was no phone call to me asking where my wife is, if she's at home, if she's safe. And just to me too, like, hey, are you okay? Like I shot through like no remorse at all.
2: The Von Royens say the incident has damaged their trust in the RCMP and they want greater accountability. A Moose Jaw and Regina trucking company is facing charges under Saskatchewan's Immigration Services Act. We get more from Moose Jaw's Cameron Kosh.
5: Jarwar Singh and JD Trucking Limited are both charged with allegedly making or signing false statements or providing false, misleading, or inaccurate information under the Immigration Services Act. The alleged offenses are said to have taken place on or around April 9th in or near Regina. The Immigration Services Act is designed to protect immigrants and foreign workers from unique situations they may encounter. Workers in Saskatchewan are also protected under the Saskatchewan Employment Act. Singh and JD Trucking are due back in court in Regina on September 28th. I'm Cameron Kosh.
2: Keeping threats away from cattle is always a goal for ranchers, with many turning to another animal for help. Chad Ross says livestock guardian dogs help to solve a challenge around coyotes.
6: With the current challenges we're facing with the explosion in coyote populations and wildlife populations here in the southeast, calf death loss has been a real problem for us. And so we had to find ways to protect our livestock. And so we went ahead and started using these livestock guardian dogs.
2: Ross says they have four dogs on the ranch with the cattle, and they all love their job. And that's your provincial news.
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2: Mainly sunny today with a high of 21. Partly cloudy tonight and a low of 6. Tomorrow it'll be mainly sunny and windy with a high of 21. On Monday and Tuesday, sunshine, highs of 26. Current weather conditions can be found anytime on your Discover Moose Jaw app. I'm Judy Peters.
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Prince Albert, Saskatchewan. It's Josh Stumpf and Johnny Walker on our Saturday afternoon. I'm Courtney Fielder hanging out with you, and we got some great music coming up for you. How about some new Ella Langley? Listen for the Yoo-hoo in that song. She kind of pays tribute to her grandma in that one, so listen closely for it. In the meantime, let's take it easy. Here's Travis Tritt.

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9: Mainly sunny today with a high of 21, partly cloudy tonight and a low of 6. Tomorrow it'll be mainly sunny and windy with a high of 21. On Monday and Tuesday, sunshine, highs of 26. Current weather conditions can be found anytime on your Discover Moose Jaw app. I'm Judy Peters.
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Summer. I'm Courtney Fielder, and isn't it crazy to think this is the last weekend of summer? I know. Sorry to be the bummer, because fall equinox is actually coming up on Tuesday, which is crazy. Like, where did summer go? I feel like we blinked, and all of a sudden, it is September 19th. Like, where did the time go? I hope that you had a good summer, though. Whether it was spending time at the lake, maybe camping, doing some road tripping, spending some time in your backyard oasis. Let's have some more of those memories this weekend, okay? While you're doing that, how about some new Tim and the Glory Boys? If I Go Missing.

0: We know you're busy. You've got work, kids, hobbies, maybe a cat that thinks it's the boss. We get it. That's why we're busy too, gathering all the day's local news and stuffing it into one handy-dandy email just for you. 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
8: Mainly sunny today with a high of 21. Partly cloudy tonight and a low of 6. Tomorrow it'll be mainly sunny and windy with a high of 21. On Monday and Tuesday, sunshine, highs of 26. Current weather conditions can be found anytime on your Discover Moose Jaw app. I'm Judy Peters.
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0: Hometown Heroes. It's the Reklaws and Dean Brody. They're up for many awards tonight in Saskatoon for the Canadian Country Music Awards. They're also performing on the award show too. And after that, they're getting ready for a jam-packed fall with touring. Yeah, that's right. The Reklaws and Dean Brody going on tour together. Their Hometown Heroes Tour. Make sure you're checking out their sites to see if they're going to be in a city near you, because this will be a show you won't want to miss out on. They're the best. Fantastic live music and just all around good times and good laughs, because they're good friends too. So you never know what could happen at a Reklaws and Dean Brody show.
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John Party and Boots Off. Here's a little fun fact about John Party. Did you know that he had his very first band at the age of 12? If you didn't know, now you do. Could you imagine how that band sounded and how he looks back on it now? And he's like, man, what a time. Now he's a big star, touring all over the place, winning huge awards, just like these guys. A little great two-stepping song for you on our Saturday afternoon, coming from Brooks and Dunn.

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2: Mainly sunny today with a high of 21. Partly cloudy tonight and a low of 6. Tomorrow it'll be mainly sunny and windy with a high of 21. On Monday and Tuesday, sunshine, highs of 26. Current weather conditions can be found anytime on your Discover Moose Jaw app. I'm Judy Peters.
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Stephen Lee Olsen, Bigger Than This Town. I'm Courtney Fielder, hanging out with you here on our Saturday together. Hope you're enjoying your Saturday, the final weekend of summer. This guy had a busy summer, spending some time with the family and out on the road. It's Kane Brown. Here he is with Backseat Driver.

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10: Mainly sunny today with a high of 21. Partly cloudy tonight and a low of 6. Tomorrow it'll be mainly sunny and windy with a high of 21. On Monday and Tuesday, sunshine, highs of 26. Current weather conditions can be found anytime on your Discover Moose Jaw app. I'm Judy Peters.
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0: Launch Your Lazy. It's Dan's Barker Band. I'm Courtney Fielder, and they're not going to be in Launch Your Lazy because they're going to be busy tonight on the stage for the Canadian Country Music Awards as our hosts. I already know they're going to do such a great job, and they're funny, too, so get ready for some laughs. You can watch the award show live from Saskatoon on CTV and on Crave this year. 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Can't wait for all the performances and cannot wait to find out what you thought all about the award show. It's going to be epic. But anyways, that is it for our time here together today. So hope you have a fantastic rest of your Saturday, and we'll talk with you next time.
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16: Well, hello and welcome to American Country Countdown. I'm your host, Ryan Fox, and even though it's almost officially fall, we still got the AC cranked in our ACC O'Reilly Auto Parts studio. Why? Well, we got hot new music from Luke Bryan. Yeah, not only has his new album Signs officially dropped, he's also our special guest every hour this weekend, too. Stand by, Luke is here in the next 15 minutes, and speaking of LB, later this hour, we're busting out a fresh ACC world premiere that you do not want to miss. But first, we are kicking things off with a debut this weekend on our chart, Cody Johnson. It's Horseback, American Country Countdown.
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17: He's a ranch hand in a pinch, man. hotter than the red on the cattle brand. 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A cast iron skillet swinging lid flipper. 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

horseback. 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
1: Cody Johnson with Horseback, number 30 on American Country Countdown. Ryan Fox here, and see, we're on your radio each and every weekend. How'd you start your Saturday mornings when you were a kid? For me, it was a big bowl of Fruit Loops and a bunch of Saturday morning cartoons. Those were the days. By the way, happy anniversary to one of the best cartoon franchises ever. Perhaps you grew up watching Scooby-Doo. It premiered this very month, all the way back in 1969. And fun fact, the voice of Shaggy was our very own co-creator, Casey Kasem. Meanwhile, no mystery to be solved here. Hopping on our countdown for the very first time at number 29, it's Kevin Powers in Shaboozy. Move on, ACC.

our cruising altitude for the 30 biggest hits in America. 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

Chase Matthew at number 28. Holding it down on American Country Countdown. I'm Ryan Fox. Luke Bryan is hanging with us this weekend on the show, and he's trying to hold it together as he watches his son, Bo, put on the football pads and play quarterback for his high school team this season. How proud is Daddy Luke? We'll find out after he sings his former ACC number one, Most People Are Good, American Country Countdown. I believe.

That would hit number one here in American Country Countdown in March of 2018. Our guest this weekend, Luke Bryan. Eddie's Most People Are Good. It's Ryan. And Luke, we're going to talk about your new album, Signs, because it just came out. It is awesome. We've got an ACC world premiere off that album here later this hour. But I want to talk about family here first, because I know how important it is to you. When you were in town last year, we were backstage hanging out, and you pulled out your phone and you pulled up a live feed of your son, Bo Bryan, playing quarterback. Game was going on right that moment. He was coming in as a backup. Well, flash forward to now, he is the starting quarterback at his school, Battleground Academy in Franklin.

0: The game that was on ESPN, I think I've rewatched it 12 times. Like, I've dissected every form of the game. And so it's fun times. I mean, this fall, I knew it was going to be this way. And, like, I knew I was going to be excited, but I didn't predict that I'd be this fired up and be enjoying it and just watching his. You know, nothing is more precious in life than watching your kids have a great time and watching your kids work hard and watching it pay off. And we've certainly been doing that. So, yeah, man, I have to try to remember from Saturday to Friday to remember them because I'm so focused on the games on Friday. It's like I don't even know what I did last week. It's pretty amazing.
1: Yeah, I saw he's getting college offers now, too. That's exciting, man.
0: Yeah, really. He got an offer last night. He called me. And, so every time he calls me and he's like, Dad, I got this offer. And then he goes and kind of throws it up on his Instagram. It's a big deal. I mean, to have a kid that's going to be able to play football at the next level is pretty sweet.
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18: Mainly sunny today with a high of 21, partly cloudy tonight and a low of 6. Tomorrow it'll be mainly sunny and windy with a high of 21. On Monday and Tuesday, sunshine, highs of 26. Current weather conditions can be found anytime on your Discover Moose Jaw app. I'm Judy Peters.
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0: That is the third of our four big debuts this weekend on American Country Countdown. Corey Kent, It's Empty Words, 27 on ACC. And Ryan Fox with the hits. And Corey has a new collab with Jason Aldean, which we'll get to a little later on in the countdown. But Jason has a little ACC debut of his own. An ACC world premiere last weekend. Anytime soon. American Country Countdown.
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big shows this weekend for him in Syracuse, New York, and just outside Philly in Camden, New Jersey. Jason Aldean debuting at number 26 with Anytime Soon on American Country Countdown. It's Ryan Fox, and kind of surprised not to see Jason Aldean receive any nominations for the CMA Awards this year. We do have a full rundown of the nominees coming up later in the countdown. When the CMAs do come to your TV in November, they're going to be hosted by this lady once again, Lainey Wilson, and her former ACC number one, Somewhere Over Laredo, American Country Countdown. Call me.

0: Lainey Wilson in ACC Extra on American Country Countdown. That is Somewhere Over Laredo. And Ryan and Lainey has announced she is back to host the CMA Awards for the third straight year. She made that announcement while appearing on ESPN's College Game Day. So what is she most looking forward to about the gig?
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22: Mainly sunny today with a high of 21, partly cloudy tonight and a low of 6. Tomorrow it'll be mainly sunny and windy with a high of 21. On Monday and Tuesday, sunshine, highs of 26. Current weather.

0: Blake Shelton up 4 notches to number 25 on American Country Countdown. That's Let Him In Anyway. And Ryan and Luke Bryan's new album, Signs, is now out, officially dropping this weekend. And if you've gotten it already, you know there's a special collab on this thing with another Luke, Luke Combs. Hang on, we're busting it out as an ACC world premiere after Russell Dickerson. Worth your wild. American Country Countdown.
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0: How about that? An ACC world premiere from Luke Bryan and Luke Combs. It's Finders Keepers on American Country Countdown. It's Ryan Fox. That's just one of the new tracks on Luke's new album, Signs, now out this weekend. And as Luke told Talk Shop Live, he is very happy this one found him.
1: This particular song was the first time ever in the history of me recording I did something in this manner. So you book your recording session, and typically you record about two songs per three-hour session. Well, we finished at one. My manager is sitting there, and she goes, "Hey, I resent you a song last night. Did you listen to it?" And I said, "No, I got busy." Well, she goes, "Let's listen to it real quick." We got in the car, me and my producers, going to lunch. We start jamming it in the car, and then I'm like, "Oh, my God, we need to record this." We listened to it probably 10 times over the lunch break, get back, and the next session we recorded it. You know, I didn't want to wake up the next day. What have I done? I burnt one that I wrote, in the session. The song's called Finders Keepers. It never lost its shine, and I did the vocals. And then I sent them to Luke Combs. I was like, "Hey, man, you know, never done this, but love to have you." And he hit me right back. "I'm on it." I'm like, "Yes." It was great that it went that way, and I'm really honored to have Luke be a part of this with me. And, you know, obviously the sharing the Luke name. I mean, I had the Luke name all to myself for a few years, and now that I got to share it with him. But we're excited to be on this thing together, and I really think it's one of the highlights of the album.
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Tucker Wetmore with an ACC sure shot. That one is sure to join the countdown very soon. Who told you that? On American Country Countdown. And Ryan, and fall means a lot of things. One of those things is award shows. And there's quite a few good ones if you're a fan of music. We got the CMAs coming up in November. But before that, the VMAs are next weekend. Who's up for a Moon Man in the country category for that one? We'll get into it after Megan Maroney vaults 7 whole spots this weekend with Medicine ACC.

0: down this week, choosing Texas now ties the all-time Billboard Hot 100 record with its 22nd week at number one. Right now, it's tied with Mariah Carey's All I Want for Christmas Is You. And next week, if it's still at number one, it gets the undisputed crown. An unbelievable run for Ella Langley. American Country Countdown, it's Ryan. And that song could also take home a Video Music Award when they're handed out next weekend, because country is all over this show. Choosing Texas, up for a Moon Man in the Overall Song of the Year category. Up for Artists of the Year at the VMAs, Morgan Wallen and Taylor Swift. Meanwhile, in the Overall Best New Artist category, Stella Lefty has received a nom. Now, specifically when it comes to the Best Country noms at the VMAs, the country categories, Ella Langley, Kacey Musgraves, Lainey Wilson, Luke Combs, Shaboozey, and the aforementioned Stella Lefty will all battle it out. Should be fun to watch. Snoop Dogg will host the MTV Video Music Awards when they go down next Sunday, September 27th. On CBS.
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0: From the ACC O'Reilly Auto Parts Studio, this is the number one country music countdown in the world. American Country Countdown. I'm Ryan Fox, your designated counter of the hits. And things have changed quite a bit over the past few years in how artists approach their careers, both in how they put out new music and how they approach the whole social media aspect of things. And our guest this weekend, Luke Bryan, says that last one has taken some getting used to. Hang on, we're talking to Luke all about it here in the next 15 minutes. But first, moving up three notches this weekend is a guy opening for Kenny Chesney on his brand new Vibe Room tour in 2027. Graylin James, Water to Wedding, ACC.
2: Number 22.

Graylin James at 22. That's Water to Wedding on American Country Countdown. You got Ryan Fox with all the hits and the stars coast to coast and around the world. And have you watched season 35 of Dancing with the Stars yet? It just premiered on Tuesday, but if you're one of those looking to get out of watching it with someone else, just tell them you suffer from chorophobia. That is the extreme fear of dancing. I'm going to put that in my vocabulary right now. You're welcome. Tyler Hubbard now and an ACC Next track, New and Now. It's Lane.

Hardy, Eric Church, Morgan Wallen, and Tim McGraw. That's MacArthur, number 21 on American Country Countdown. It's Ryan Fox, and we're celebrating Luke Bryan's new album out this weekend called Signs, hanging 101 with LB. And Luke has a bit of a bone to pick with social media. All right, he's about to tell us about all of that, but first, pull up a chair, grab a drink. Here's one margarita, an ACC extra.

0: That hit number one in July of 2020 here at American Country Countdown. Juan Margarita. It's Luke Bryan on ACC. Hanging here with Luke right now on the show. Your new album, Luke Signs, is now out. I'm loving this thing. There's one song on here called Fish, Hunt, Gulp, Drink. I noticed there's a few people online that are claiming falsely that you used AI to write this song. What's the weirdest thing you've heard about yourself online? Is that right up there?
1: Oh, my God. I mean, hell, I've heard that I've, you know, fathered a family with a man before. So, yeah. You know, I grew up in the, every artist that's grown up, the frustrating part is that I've become an artist in the world of social media and all of the negativity of that. And so now it's just another form. I mean, you know, it's like if my jeans were too tight, that was bad. If they're too loose, that was bad. So you start chasing, like trying to validate what you are to people that probably just don't like you anyway, or people that want to discredit what you're doing. I mean, is it frustrating? Yeah. I mean, when my co-writers have to go do a Rolling Stone interview because some 17-year-old claims something on a TikTok page or something. It just, you know, it's not really, I don't know. I mean, there was 3 years that people were like, if Luke Bryan brings up the word truck in another song, you know, we're gonna go burn his truck up. And I'm like, well, then I don't sing a truck song. And then next thing you know, two truck songs by other artists are, you know, 5 week number ones. And I'm like, well, I should have sang those truck songs. So, you know, the bottom line is, man, I'm just going to be me. And if people want to, you hate to use the term, there's no such thing as bad publicity and all that. But, you know, I mean, my main thing is, you know, I do my deal. I work hard. I try to go sing every night, and I try to put albums out that are well-rounded, that are fun, deep, light, and all this, and whatever happens.
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8: Partly cloudy tonight and a low of 6. Tomorrow it'll be mainly sunny and windy with a high of 21. On Monday and Tuesday, sunshine, highs of 26. Current weather conditions can be found anytime on your Discover Moose Jaw app. I'm Judy Peters.
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0: John Party at number 20. It's Boots Off on American Country Countdown. And Ryan Fox. And Party's known to be a lot of fun, but he's also pretty honest. In fact, during a recent Ask Me Anything he did for fans on Instagram, someone asked John, how are you? Truly. His answer, quote, hanging in there. Just a little defeated right now. End of quote. Is that in response to his recent divorce? We don't know, but we do know this. We love you, John. Hang in there. We're all pulling for you. Meanwhile, up five spots this weekend, Cole Wetzel and Ella Langley. Jaded is on American Country Countdown.
1: Number 9.

Coetzel, Ella Langley, Jaded, 19, on American Country Countdown. It's Ryan Fox with the hits. And recently, newcomer Stella Lefty has been taking some heat from folks on social media. What does our guest Luke Bryan think about that? He'll weigh in after a guy who just played a big show with Luke and Jason Aldean last month in Washington, D.C. Dylan Scott, his former ACC number one. This town's been too good to us. American Country Countdown. Gave us that.

Dylan Scott with an ACC Extra. This town's been too good to us. American Country Countdown. And Ryan getting to hang with Luke Bryan this weekend. She

0: Luke, that was still set to come here on the show. We were talking a few minutes ago, though, about social media and how there's these false allegations out there that you used AI to write one of your new songs. But I feel like you're not the only artist this is happening to right now. It feels like people are ganging up on certain country stars.
1: I mean, you know, you got a girl like Stella Lefty that people have created a whole narrative just because she grew up in a wealthy family and the girl's out there crushing it. Just, I mean, people are always going to, it's just the way of the world. And 10 years from now, it'll be even worse than it is now. And you just pray that Jesus chills everybody out.
0: Yeah, you just go do your own thing. Look, and I love Stella Lefty. She was on the show here a few weeks back. She's fabulous.
1: Fabulous. American Country Countdown.
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1: An ACC sure shot. That one is sure to join the countdown very soon from Flatland Cavalry. Never coming back on American Country Countdown. Yeah, Ryan Fox with all the hits and the stars. And up next, there's a lot of things you can expect from a Jason Aldean show when you see him live on the road. But there's something that he doesn't do. And we hear from Aldean about what that is after his former ACC number one. She's Country. American Country Countdown.
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0: Remember that one? Hit number one here on ACC back in May of 2009. She's country. Jason Aldean on American Country Countdown. It's Ryan. And when you see Jason play live, there's one thing he says he won't do ever on stage. What is it? Well, this is what he recently told a crowd in Minneapolis.
1: 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I feel like if I'm back there and you guys are out here, we're just wasting time. 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
13: 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Number 17.

Kelly Roll moving up three spots to 17 on this weekend's American Country Countdown. That's Hands Up. I'm Ryan Fox, and I know it's only September, but what are folks thinking about dressing up as on October 31st? We get all Halloween-y on you in just two songs, but first, appropriately, an ACC number one from the band Perry. Better dig two in AC.

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0: You got Ryan, and I know it's only September, but I wanted to get you this list before everything sells out. This is Yahoo's list of the biggest trending Halloween costumes for 2026. In no particular order here, Nikki from Obsession. Yes, the horror movie that has hit half a billion at the box office and has a 94% score on Rotten Tomatoes has people dressing up as the star of the movie. By the way, speaking of movies, if horror isn't your thing and you like the movie The Devil Wears Prada, Miranda Priestly, the character played by Meryl Streep, that costume's near the top of the list too. Now, if you want to go old school, how about Athena and Odysseus from The Odyssey? That's, of course, the box office smash starring Matt Damon and Zendaya. And that costume lets you dress like you're from back in the day and doesn't cost a ton. Meanwhile, couples looks continue with another Zendaya movie. You could go as Spider-Man and MJ from the movie franchise. Or I thought this one was cool. Wear all white and go as Bad Bunny from last year's big game. Maybe with some friends as dancing bushes. I don't know. Finally, for the kids, the aliens from Toy Story are big this Halloween.
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0: The biggest hits and the biggest stars play here every weekend. This is American Country Countdown. I'm Ryan Fox, your host from the ACC O'Reilly Auto Parts Studio. And recently, Jason Aldean and Luke Bryan found themselves inside the White House in Washington, D.C. What was that experience like? We're going to ask Luke Bryan about it here in the next 15 minutes. But first, CMA host Lainey Wilson and John Mayer moving up three notches this weekend with Bone Keys Wallet. ACC.

Keys Wallet. That's number 15 on American Country Countdown. Lainey Wilson and John Mayer and Ryan. And if you're looking for a reason to spend more time watching football here this weekend, oh, this might work for you. According to sportspsychology.com, they say watching football games reduces loneliness and boosts your sense that life is more worthwhile. Sounds like a good excuse to me to watch 8 to 10 hours of football. Let me know if it works for you. Meanwhile, football junkie Chris Young is back this weekend with an ACC Next track, New and Now. I didn't come here to leave. American Country Countdown.

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1: Number 14.

Zach Topp up one notch to 14 on this weekend's ACC at South of Sanity. And Ryan Fox. Luke Bryan's hanging with us on the show this weekend. And Luke has a new album out called Signs. It is so good. Just came out on Friday. And Luke really can do it all. He can sing. He can write songs. He can host award shows. Gives advice on American Idol. But what about working at the White House? We're going to ask him about his recent visit to D.C. along with his buddy Jason Aldean. After Jason sings this former ACC number one, Flyover States, American Country Countdown. A couple guys.

0: That one landed at number one here on American Country Countdown in May of 2012. Jason Aldean, it's Flyover States on ACC. Ryan Fox hanging here with Luke Bryan, our special guest this weekend on the show. And recently, last month, as a matter of fact, Luke, you and Jason took your Double Down tour to Washington, D.C. You and Jason Aldean did a fake White House press briefing. If they gave you the job, would you be a good press secretary?
1: Man, I wouldn't think I need to be doing press secretary. I think, you know, I'd probably have like a slingshot behind the podium and just like paintballs in it when somebody just start paintballing people in the press secretary room. But, you know, we were in D.C., doing our show. I had never really been to the White House in that capacity. Man, when you walk in there and you see the historic paintings and you see the rooms where decisions that have altered our whole existence, you know, when somebody goes, hey, you know, JFK sat there, or like this, you know, Ronald Reagan walked through this door and told something to Russia. I mean, I was really just a kid geeking out about the whole moment. And then when we saw the press secretary room, I mean, you know, Jason and I obviously had some fun with that. And then, you know, when you're in D.C. and you're walking in these government buildings and you see people working, you know, I mean, everybody obviously picks their sides of politics. But when you see people, the amount of work that they're doing late hours in the night, you know, pretty inspiring watching people work hard.
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18: Partly cloudy tonight and a low of 6. Tomorrow it'll be mainly sunny and windy with a high of 21. On Monday and Tuesday, sunshine, highs of 26. Current weather conditions can be found anytime on your Discover Moose Jaw app. I'm Judy Peters.
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3: 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Number 13.

say so. Dan and Shay up 4 spots to 13 on American Country Countdown. Let's say so. Here with Ryan. And programming note, if you are setting the DVR, make sure you set a season pass for NBC's The Voice. It premieres a new season this week. And in the big red chairs, you'll have Adam Levine, Kelly Clarkson, Queen Latifah, and this guy, Riley Green. Think he's you drunk? ACC.

Riley Green moving up four spots to number 12 on American Country Countdown. That's Think Is You Drunk. It's Ryan Fox. And looky here, we're already three quarters of the way through 2026. But coming up, we fire the brakes on this year and travel back in time to the land of Shania, Pokemon, and Star Wars. And our ACC time machine after Tim McGraw and an ACC extra.

0: Tim McGraw. It's something like that. The number one song this weekend on the year we're traveling back to in our ACC Time Machine.
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0: It's Ryan, and watch your step as you hop aboard the ACC Time Machine here. We're going to take you back in time. We give you the facts, and you guess the year we've traveled to. That song, by the way, from Tim McGraw, something like that, reached the top of ACC Mountain at number one during this year. But that's not all that happened.
3: You refer to the prophecy of the one who will bring balance to the Force. You believe it's this boy?
4: He can see things before they happen.
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4: The Force is unusually strong with him.
0: Star Wars Episode I, The Phantom Menace, the first movie in the prequels for the Star Wars franchise, was the number one movie at the box office, making over $430 million in the U.S. alone.
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0: From the world of technology, the first ever BlackBerry was released. It wasn't announced as a phone, but rather a two-way wireless pager with email capabilities. How wild is that? Of course, eventually paving the way for the smartphones that we use today. As you look out your left side window in the ACC Time Machine, you'll see Pokemon exploded onto the worldwide scene, taking Pokemania outside Japan and making it a global phenomenon.
8: That don't impress me much.
0: And finally, Shania Twain took home CMA Entertainer of the Year. 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Folks were oohing and awing over the BlackBerry. 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
8: Partly cloudy tonight and a low of 6. Tomorrow it'll be mainly sunny and windy with a high of 21. On Monday and Tuesday, sunshine, highs of 26. Current weather conditions can be found anytime on your Discover Moose Jaw app. I'm Judy Peters.
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played American Airlines Center in Dallas, Texas with Thomas Rhett on Thomas's Soundtrack to Life tour on Friday night. Zach John King, Get to Drinking, number 11 on American Country Countdown. It's Ryan Fox, and Luke Bryan is not only our guest here on the show this weekend, talking all about his brand new album, but he is out this weekend on his farm tour in Pennsylvania, Ohio, and Indiana. So you know that farming and agriculture is very important to him. In fact, we're going to talk to Luke about that after the guy just announced his big new five-room stadium tour this week. Kenny Chesney, she thinks my tractor's sexy. And ACC,

0: Moving up two spots to land in the top 10. Our guest this weekend, Luke Bryan. It's Country and She Knows It. American Country Countdown. It's Ryan Fox with all the hits and the stars. Luke, you got a brand new album. It just came out here on Friday. It is called Signs. You guys got to pick this thing up. It's so good. We were just talking about how you visited Washington, D.C. recently. And you've really met some heavy hitters there, haven't you?
1: Brooke Rollins, the Secretary of Agriculture, she and I have gotten to know each other. And it's really fun to be able to sit down with someone like her and talk agricultural related policies and stuff that she's working on. And when the Secretary of Ag looks at you and goes, Luke, do you have any ideas that I'm missing? You're like, so it's really been really fun.
0: It's got to be surreal to find yourself in that situation, right? I mean, you did grow up in a farming family and you're probably like, well, I mean, I do host a farm tour.
1: Well, and so

0: And, you know, you can cross-pollinate stuff like that. And I think Brooke and even I've had a lot of governors come out to farm tours through the years. And so it's been a real fun marriage when they want to hear my opinion on ag-related and even outdoors with fishing and hunting and conservation stuff.
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It's a good dude. Parker McCollum sitting just outside the countdown this weekend with Killing Me and ACC Extra on American Country Countdown. It's Ryan Fox. And up next, Corey Kent has a secret collab he's working on with Jason Aldean. That's not the only thing he's asking Aldean to partake in. What's this all about? Well, we find out after Lauren Elena and Chase Matthew. Number 9, All My Exes, American Country Countdown. Another

former ACC number one from Corey Kent. It's This Heart on American Country Countdown here with Ryan Fox. And Corey is releasing a new song with Jason Aldean called Rather Be Here. Check this out. I'd rather be-

0: pretty good. But while in the studio recording that song, Corey asked Jason to stop singing and start dancing.
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0: Coast to coast and around the world, this is American Country Countdown. It's Ryan Fox, and I feel like Countdown's flying by this weekend. Thank you so much for grabbing a handle and hanging on with us from the ACC O'Reilly Auto Parts Studio. Country superstar and our good friend Luke Bryan is back with us this hour talking about his annual beach party, Crash My Playa. All the latest details with Luke here in the next 15 minutes. Plus, we'll take a closer look at the nominations for this year's 60th annual CMA Awards. All on the way this hour, but first, a CMA New Artist nominee from 2024, Bailey Zimmerman, Chevy Silverado, American Country Countdown. No.

Bailey Zimmerman, Chevy Silverado at number 8 on this weekend's American Country Countdown. It's Ryan, and imagine you're taking your wedding photos on the biggest day of your life when floating the river on a raft behind you is none other than Shaboozy. It happened in Cali recently. The bride looked shocked, the groom couldn't stop laughing, and the memories? Well, they'll last a lifetime. This one is sure to join the countdown very soon. An ACC Sure Shot, Cowgirl, American Country Countdown. Girl, shake it.

Ella Langley, Love and Life Again, number 7 on American Country Countdown. It's Ryan Fox, and Ella's going to have a big fall. We'll explain coming up. But first, it's a tradition like no other. No, I'm not talking about the Masters or football or Thanksgiving or anything like that for that matter. No, it's Luke Bryan's annual beach party happening every January in Mexico. We're talking Crash My Playa with LB after he sings the song that gave him the name, Crash My Party. Former ACC number 1 and an AC.

0: That one hit number one here in American Country Countdown back in July of 2013. It's our guest this weekend, Luke Bryan. It's Crash My Party, American Country Countdown, Ryan Fox. Luke, it happens every year, and every year I keep telling myself I'm going to go. Crash My Playa, your big beach party in Mexico. It returns in January. And I just thought right now we'd give you the floor. Give us your elevator pitch on why we should all make a plan to meet together at Crash My Playa.
1: Every time I've ever left Nashville to go to Crash My Playa, we're in an ice storm or snowstorm. So the weeks that we pick typically is the worst weather in the United States and Canada. So you pretty much guarantee you're going to be leaving snowpocalypse.
0: Dustin Lynch is going to be back this year. I know he's been there every year. He did a toga party one year. Can you tell us if anything like that is in the works?
1: I leave that up to Dustin. You know, that's Dustin's thing, and he always has shenanigans, and you never know.
0: All right. Sounds like fun. Sign me up.
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18: Partly cloudy tonight and a low of 6. Tomorrow it'll be mainly sunny and windy with a high of 21. On Monday and Tuesday, sunshine, highs of 26. Current weather conditions can be found anytime on your Discover Moose Jaw app. I'm Judy Peters.
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2: 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Number 6.

John Morgan, moving up one spot to number six with Kid Myself on American Country Countdown. It's Ryan Fox, and we played Ella Langley a little while back, and while she is leading all nominees at the upcoming CMA Awards with nine, she's not the only leading lady on that list. In fact, her good buddy and fellow songwriter Miranda Lambert is on it, too. We get to that after Miranda's former ACC number one, Bluebird, and ACC Extra. Yeah.

Former ACC number one from 2020, Bluebird, Miranda Lambert on American Country Countdown. And Ryan and Miranda is second to Ella Langley with 7 big nominations for this year's CMA Awards coming up in November in Nashville. In fact, the two are going to go head to head. Ella and Miranda will in the female vocalist category, along with Megan Maroney, Casey Musgraves, and Lainey Wilson.

0: Ella's also going to face off with Lainey in another category, which we'll discuss a little bit later. By the way, Ella and Miranda and Casey combined for 21 nominations. Not bad for the ladies. And of course, Lainey Wilson is back to host for the third straight time, November 18th. Cannot wait for the CMA Awards. And also, can't wait to talk about the nominees for Entertainer of the Year, which we'll do next when American Country Countdown comes right back.
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New and now, it's Wannabe on American Country Countdown. You got Ryan, and there's no wannabes when it comes to the heavy hitters on this list for CMA Entertainer of the Year for this year's festivities. We got that list on the way in just minutes. Not on this list in any capacity this year, though, shockingly, is this guy, Morgan Wallen. His latest, Been By Now, is on American Country Countdown.

0: former ACC number one from Chris Stapleton. You should probably leave on American Country Countdown. It's Ryan Fox. And believe it or not, Chris Stapleton has never won a CMA Entertainer of the Year award. You're thinking, how's that possible? Well, I don't know. But he's been nominated for the CMA Entertainer of the Year award 8 times. In fact, he holds the record for being nominated the most for the Entertainer of the Year trophy without actually winning it. Could this be his year? He's up against Ella Langley, Luke Combs, Cody Johnson, and reigning Entertainer of the Year and the host of this year's show, Lady Wilson. Let me know who you got. You can link up with me on socials anywhere at Ryan Fox Now and at AmericanCountryCountdown.com. And we'll all watch and see who wins when the 60th Annual CMA Awards air live from Nashville, November 18th on ABC.
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0: so excited for that guy's new Vibram tour in 2027. Coming to cities like Arlington, Texas, Philadelphia, Atlanta, Nashville. All places, by the way, where you can proudly hear American Country Countdown. Kenny Chesney up to number four. It's Carry On here at ACC. And by the way, Kenny once released a song called Boston, and so is this lady, Stella Lefty, American Country Countdown.
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0: Stella Lefty, number 3 on American Country Countdown. That is Boston. It's Ryan Fox. 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You can hear it anytime on demand, along with our interviews with Sugarland, Megan Maroney, even Taylor Swift. And speaking of Taylor, she is in the hunt for the number one song in the land. Is she going to make it? Find out when American Country Countdown comes right back.
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0: Welcome back to American Country Countdown. It's Ryan, and it's been 3 straight weeks that Luke Combs has been in the top spot here in ACC with his latest smash, Be By You. But this week, he'll have to settle for Runner Up. Who's our new number one? 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

0: Combs, down one to number two this weekend on American Country Countdown. It's Be By You. I'm Ryan Fox, and now we have arrived to the number one song in America. And it's by an artist who started her career as a teenage country singer with a guitar, a notebook full of heartbreak songs, and a dream. She took the country world by storm with hits like Tim McGraw, Teardrops on My Guitar, and Our Song, Love Story, and You Belong With Me, becoming one of country music's biggest young stars. She spent the past many years in the pop music scene, but recently, Taylor Swift revealed that she is attending this year's CMA Awards. It'll be her first time back at country music's biggest night in a decade. And that and Taylor's recent comments at the Grammy Museum have Swifties wondering, could Taylor be making a country comeback?
1: I love my country roots more and more the further along this path I get. And I want to honor them more and more. And I feel more tied to them, more loyal to them. The people that shaped who I am as an artist and as a writer. I look back now on songs that I wrote about just like gut-wrenching heartbreak. And I look back and I'm like, that was a really good lesson I learned.
0: All good things. And now, after more than a decade of dominating virtually every genre of music, country's megastar has come home with the number one song in the land. The brand new number one song in America on American Country Countdown belongs to Taylor Swift. This is I Knew It, I Knew You.
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0: There you have it. The brand new number one song in America on American Country Countdown. It's Taylor Swift with I Knew It. I Knew You. American Country Countdown is the longest running country countdown show in the USA. 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The countdown was created by Casey Kasem, Dom Bastani, and Tom Rounds. ACC is a production of Westwood One. Special thanks to Chris Carson, Dingo O'Brien, Corey Linton, and Susan Stevens for helping us bring you the biggest hits and the biggest stars every weekend right here. A big thanks to our special guest this week, Luke Bryan. Make sure you get his brand new album, Signs, out now. And make sure you join us next week when more big stars will be stopping by and we may just have a brand new number one song. Until then, this is Ryan Fox saying be safe, take care of each other, and we'll see you then.
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3: It's been a long wait for the Moose Jaw Warriors. Last season ended with the squad 1 point short of qualifying for the playoffs. That sat on the entire organization as they worked through a 5-month off season. During that time, the boys used that as motivation to get themselves bigger, faster, and stronger. The 2026 training camp opened on August 26th. Over 90 players reported to the Friendly City, looking to make an impression on management and coaches. When camp was done, the roster was trimmed down to around 40 for the 2026 preseason. Yes, the Warriors went winless in those games, but the majority of those games featured a lot of younger players as the team used that time to evaluate what they had for the future. When the preseason ended last weekend, the roster was trimmed to 27. There are still decisions to be made on players, both young and old, but despite that, there is still plenty of excitement coming into tonight, into the stands, and into the locker room. Are you ready, Moose Jaw? Make sure your seat is in the upright position and your seatbelt is on, because the squadron is ready to take flight for the 26-27 Western Hockey League regular season. Good evening and welcome back to Temple Garden Center, where the Warriors are getting ready to open a fresh season with a battle against the Saskatoon Blades. James Gallo and Derek Kletzel in the Golden West Trailer and Equipment Broadcast Booth. There is plenty to come throughout the Western Lumber pregame show. We start by going back 5 months. Last season ended with a disappointing loss to Swift Current, which left the team, as I mentioned previously, 1 point short of qualifying for the 26 playoffs. It was a sour start to a long offseason. Now, Derek, when these players left in March, how do you think the way things ended last year could have been motivation for the summer?
4: Oh, absolute motivation. Every single player should have left here feeling like they needed to do just that little bit more to get that team into the playoffs. That's got to sit. 1 point, right? 1 point. What could have I done different at any stage through the season to help get this team into the playoffs? That would have been on their mind all summer long. Now, what have they done with that motivation? Yeah. Have they come in the right frame of mind, the right physical state? We're going to see here tonight.
3: Training camp and the preseason were long. Let's call a spade. It was long. And there were plenty of difficult decisions for the staff to make on their player personnel heading into opening weekend. Now, Derek, as we get ready for a new year, what is the biggest question that you have surrounding this team?
4: Yeah, I got a couple questions for sure. You and I, we've had this discussion many times from my point of view. I think I start with goal scoring and goaltending, two things that are often talked about at the beginning of every year. I think who's going to step up? There's plenty of talent on this team, but not a lot of proven goal scoring on the team as of yet in this league. I think in leagues prior, there's lots of guys that have done great things. Now, who's going to bring it forward here into the WHL? And goaltending. We lost one of the better goaltenders in the league at the end of last year. Traded for a 20-year-old, we got a veteran, and now we got a young 16-year-old rookie who's going to step forward and take the crease. Secondly, I'm looking for that goal scoring as well as some of that rehab stuff. That's questions on my mind. Have guys healed up? Are they ready to contribute?
3: There were some guys that sustained some long-term injuries last year. You think about Luke Mraz, Casey Brown in the second last game of the season, Gage Nagel, Nolan Paquette. I know he returned last year, but there were some long injuries. That's a really good point to make. At the start of every year, everyone is interested in seeing who can take the next step in their development, just as Derek talked about. We could talk about every player in that regard, but Kletz, for you, is there one or two guys that you're the most interested in seeing how they use their offseason training?
4: Yeah, we kind of blended that last question in with this one. So the first two guys, Luke Mraz, Casey Brown, are they healthy? They are offensive guys. They need to contribute. So are they healthy? Are they stronger? Can they keep themselves healthy and contribute on a nightly basis? Secondly, Cole Carter. He's a fantastic D-man. Let's be honest, he's not the biggest defenseman. Is he stronger? Can he stay healthy? And the biggest question to me is, can he take that next step to be that elite defenseman? He was very, very good last year. I think he's going to become elite.
3: Jason Ripplinger, Warriors general manager, will join us in the first intermission. For me, Derek, it's the goaltenders. Carrying three right now, Jordan Switzer coming from Medicine Hat, 19 years old. Can he be the number one? Kyle Jones, can he take the next step to push for that position? And then you've got 16-year-old, highly touted prospect Dylan Mingo looking to stay with the team year-round. Can he push someone out as he tries to stay with this team?
4: Yeah, and what's interesting, because there is that big question, at different stages through training camp and exhibition games, every one of them kind of looked better than the other, but nobody really took the crease and said, this is mine. So there's the question.
3: There's still plenty more to come as we make our way through the Westrum Lumber pregame show. Derek, of course, will have his C&E mechanical keys to the game. I'll go through the starting lineups and the Water Vision pool and spas scoreboard, and we will carry the introduction of the 26-27 Moose Jaw Warriors. Up first, it's the Magri Coaches Show with the new bench boss, head coach Scott King. We will wrap up the preseason, then, of course, look ahead to tonight. It's game one of 68. It's the Warriors and Saskatoon Blades live from the hangar in downtown Moose Jaw. 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
3: Magri Coaches Show with head coach Scott King as the Warriors kick off a brand new campaign tonight with their first tilt of the season against the Saskatoon Blades. And Scott, to start, let's wrap up the 2026 preseason. What do you view as positive building blocks for your team as you get ready to open up the regular season tonight?
6: Yeah, I mean, I thought that for the most part, we got a lot of teaching out of it, which I was happy with. So we should be on the same page as far as how we want to play structurally, and that's important. So I mean, preseason is preseason. I know a lot of guys don't have much value for it. And I know some players probably aren't given everything that they can give you in those type of situations. So I expect we're going to come out tonight, now that preseason is done, game one at home, and come out just like full guns a-blazing and try and get on them right away. And no reason not to. We've had a really good week of practice. Guys should be hungry to get going, so I expect it to be a really good start.
3: Your veterans had very limited time on the ice during preseason. Is that what made this long week of practice really important for them?
6: Yeah, I mean, we're really, first four games were probably over 50% of the roster, just young kids, and then obviously the last two, you kind of get into the main group. So it's a long summer for guys, and I'm aware of that, but there's no time to wait now. You can't dip your toe in. The league is going now. I watched the games last night. It's really picked up. You can see the pace. The Brandon Saskatoon game was really high in the first period, so we need to be ready to go because they've got a game under their belt, and they're going to come out hard. Then they lost yesterday, so they're going to give us a really good game.
3: Magri Coaches Show with Scott King. You said the start important. How can your veterans set a tone early on for Moose Jaw?
6: Just get pucks in behind him and get to work. So it's not a fancy recipe. It's a recipe that's worked for 100 years, and it'll work for another 100 years. If you can get on the gas in a hurry and get pucks in behind them and establish your forecheck, usually you can get the pace kind of tilted your way, and the game tilted your way. So our message is going to be, we need to come out fast, we need to come out hard, and make sure that we're pushing the pace and they're trying to keep up to us, not the other way around.
3: Always a lot of excitement for the home opener. Is this one a little extra special for you, first time on the bench as the man?
6: Yeah, no, it'll be great. Looking forward to it. Obviously, you know, 10 years of me and Lear's, but this is now your opportunity to put your twist and your stamp on it. So really looking forward to it. Think the guys are hungry. Like I said, practice was really good this week. So just excited to get going. It felt like a really long training camp in preseason. It always does. But now the real bullets are flying.
3: Agri Coaches Show with Scott King. Good luck tonight. Good luck throughout the course of the 26-27 season.
6: Yeah, thanks, James.
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3: Take a look at your starting lineups tonight in net number 41. Jordan Switzer out of Edmonton, Alberta. Obviously making his regular season debut with the Warriors last year with Medicine Hat. The 19-year-old played in 44 games, was 37-2-2 with a .285 goals against and an .889 save percentage. On the back end, you will find veteran defender number 10, Connor Schmidt out of Sturgeon County, Alberta. His partner, number 12, William DeGagne, the 18-year-old from Saskatoon. At center ice, number 38, Riley Thorpe from St. Albert, Alberta. Had 37 points last year, did Riley. On his left, from Helsinki, Finland, making his Warrior debut, number 11, Rasmus Kamarainen, the guy they call Moose. I'll tell you a little bit about that as the broadcast continues. And starting on the right side, 20-year-old number 19, Casey Brown from Regina. 22 goals, 38 points for Brown last year. A lot of those coming in the second half of the season after that U.S. Division road trip. Scratches for the Warriors include Ethan Fedelic, Cash Elke, Carson Dykart, Carson Smith, Benson Hurst, Maxon Johnston, and Dylan Mingo. On the other side, for the Saskatoon Blades, they will start 16-year-old goaltender, number 33, Max Hartel from Calgary. He played last night against Brandon, took the loss, and came out with a .507 goals against and an .833 save percentage. Last year, playing U18 with the Calgary Buffaloes, he had a 13-6-2 record, an impressive .194 goals against, and a very impressive .939 save percentage. On the blue line, from St. Albert, Alberta, 19-year-old number 37, Jack Kachkowski. On his right, on the other side is Saskatoon product number 56, Tyrone Sobry, the 20-year-old. At center ice is number 6, 19-year-old Hayden Harsanyi from Calgary. On his right, from Yorkton, number 71, Ben Botel. And on the left, from Peachland, BC, number 88, Kane Martinuk. Great year last year with Shattuck U16, 29 goals, 62 points in 51 games. Scratches for the Blades. They are banged up, from my understanding. Jordan Martin, Isaac Pohl, Traven Vargo, as well as Yegor Gusev. Jagger John listed as a question mark, likely the final scratch, as the Blades will go with 11-7, just like the Warriors tonight. And you can also scratch goaltender Martin Sohalovich, second-round pick of the Philadelphia Flyers. Not sure when he's back, but he's likely the number one for the Blades. There's our Saturday starting lineups. Derek Kletzel, C&E Mechanical, keys to the game on the way next on Country 100.
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3: This is the first of 6 meetings this season between the Warriors and Blades. Last year, Moose Jaw went 2-4 against Saskatoon and included an 0-3 record here at home. Pavel McKenzie led the Warriors with 2 goals and 7 points. Riley Thorpe is the Warriors' leading returning scorer. He had 3 goals and 5 points. Moose Jaw product Rowan Calvert led the Blades with 9 goals and 10 points against the Warriors. Cooper Williams is their leading returning scorer. He had 5 goals and 9 points. points. There's a quick tail of the tape. We move over to Derek Kletzel's C&E Mechanical Keys to the Hockey Game. Courteous and efficient service you can rely on since 1958. Partner, where are you starting here tonight with Moose Jaw?
4: Well, it's that game one. What are the keys, really?
3: Yeah,
4: right?
3: Really.
4: But for Moose Jaw, to me, when I look at their team, they got to play with pace and physicality. We talked about who's going to score, but to me, a lot of their goal scoring is going to come off speed, being physical, able to track down pucks. Secondly, be opportunistic on those scoring chances. You got to be ready anywhere on the ice to fire that puck and take the best opportunity you can, whether it's shorthanded, power play, or even strength. You got to be ready to score. For the Blades, how fast can they get to their identity? They forecheck hard, we know that. They love to create turnovers, get the puck to the blue line, and crash the net. And secondly, you already talked about him, the young 16-year-old goaltender, Max Hartnell, playing in his second game in a row. How comfortable is he going to feel here tonight? He took the loss. Is he going to feel better, or is he going to feel worse? Can the Warriors maybe put some pressure on him there?
3: You know who's a player that I want to identify here tonight? It talks about the style that you had talked about, pushing pace, maybe playing a little bit more physical, and that's new assistant captain Gage Nagel. Right, when he went out of the lineup last year for pretty much the second half, you missed that physicality, just that snot, as coaches say. And Gage brings that, and his work ethic, he pulls his line mates into the fight with him. I think Gage Nagel tonight, and I think for this season, could have a really big impact for this hockey team.
4: Yeah, I think he has to have a big impact. We saw when he was playing at his best what he can do. You're right, he drags guys into the battle just purely on how he plays, because he goes hard, forechecks, he's physical, he'll get breakaways because of his speed. What I need to see from Gage is a bit more consistency, and last year to me it looked like he was looking at times to get off the ice. He knew he did good while he was on the ice, but looked like, okay, I'm ready to get off. Now he's got to be in control. He's a vet. He's a leader. He needs to play hard all the time.
3: He is pedal to the metal and get off for some oxygen type of thing. And he can have a big impact. Think back to that game last year against Edmonton here in Moose Jaw. He had a Gordie Howe hat trick, and it was his tilt that kind of got the Warrior motor running, and they won that hockey game. So that, to me, if I had to pick a player in our C&E Mechanical Keys the game, I would pick Gage Nagel here this evening. Fans making their way to their seats. Warriors getting ready to be introduced. We'll hear all that on the other side of the break on Country 100.
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11: Fraser Tolmie here, your member of parliament. 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
3: James Gallo, Derek Kletzel in the Golden West Trailer and Equipment Broadcast Booth making our way to the opening faceoff here tonight. Of course, we will hear the introduction of the 26-27 Moose Jaw Warrior team, the entire team. All the guys playing tonight, the guys sitting out, as well as the bench staff to get there. Let's take a look at our Water Vision Pool and Spas scoreboard. Busy Saturday in the Western Hockey League, 10 games in total. As we look at games here in the East Division, you've got Swift Current with their home opener against the Prince Albert Raiders, as well in the Eastern Conference. Edmonton is in Red Deer, Lethbridge, and Medicine Hat winding down a weekend home-and-home rivalry series to start a brand-new season. Out west, Portland is in Everett. Silvertips hanging a banner. That'll be a great night in Everett tonight. Victoria is in Kamloops this evening. You've got Penticton up north in Prince George. Spokane takes on Tri-City. Seattle's in Wenatchee, and Kelowna in Langley to take on the Vancouver Giants. SJHL, day two of their regular season. NHL preseason games underway. Canadian teams right now, a split squad between Montreal and Toronto in one game. The Habs and Leafs are scoreless going into the second. In the other game, the Canadians lead the Maple Leafs 2-0 going into the second. Plus, you've got the Jets and Oilers and the Canucks and the Kraken. Funny story, I showed Derek the clip earlier. Jets are taking on the Oilers tonight in Edmonton. I'll tell the story when we get there next. It involves Braden Jaeger. Let's join public address announcer Cole Belfay.
12: Warriors!
3: Mid-season flop.

lacrosse in British Columbia, number 3, Cohen Williams. From Calgary, Alberta, number 4, Nolan Paquette. From Edmonton, Alberta, number 7, Landon McFadden. From Drayton Valley, Alberta, number 8, Colt Carter. From Sturgeon County, Alberta, number 10, Connor Schmidt. From Helsinki, Finland, number 11, Rasmus Hammer-Ryman. From Saskatoon, number 12, William DeGagne. From Airdrie, Alberta, number 16, Noah Dagenstein. From Regina, number 19, Casey Bell. From Swift Current, number 21, Griffin Darby. From St. Albert, Alberta, number

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Hometown kid, ladies and gentlemen, make some noise, number 36.

Columbia, number one, Dylan Bingo. From St. Albert, Alberta, number six, Ethan Fidelic. From Lanigan, Saskatchewan, number 14, Cash Elke. From Moose Jaw, number 18, Carson Tykert. From West Kelowna, British Columbia, number 23, Carson Smith. From Leduc, Bonnet, Manitoba, number 26, Benson Hurst. And from Round Lake, Saskatchewan, number 27, Max Johnson.